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Little mama, show me how you move it. Little mama, show me how you move it. 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

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And we could be together, baby, as long as skies are blue. You act so innocent now, but you lied so soon. When

When I met you in the summer, to my heartbeat sound, we fell in love.